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Now, if you listen close, you hear where old music folks can't get through the wire fence. One rock would pick up trail now.

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1: No, never mommy get to come up here, no. Timmy, me been cold here, no, make it deal, come up here. 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
0: Fifth.

Gal gal gal gal gal gal gal gal gal gal gal gal gal gal gal gal gal gal gal gal gal gal gal gal gal gal gal gal gal gal gal gal gal gal gal gal gal gal gal gal gal gal gal gal gal gal gal gal gal gal 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